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2: 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I'm just looking at you. You know,

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1: Hello, is this Kayla from Janae and Hutton?
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1: Guess what? You're the grand prize winner. You're going to see Megan Maroney in Columbus.
2: Oh, my gosh.
1: Did you think you were going to
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1: win
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1: This?
2: 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Like, I thought I had no chance in head, to be honest.
1: Talk about an ultimate girls trip wherever you're taking with you. See Megan Maroney in Columbus. It's a Friday show on May 29th, which is fantastic. And we're throwing in a hotel stay for you and your guest. And we are also going to hook you up. We're going to take care of gas to get you down there as well. Who do you think you're going to take with you for this amazing weekend?
2: I have to take my daughter, Kaysen. 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
1: 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Do us all a favor and tell everybody listening what radio station hooked you and your daughter up with an amazing girls' trip to Columbus to see Megan Maroney.
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5:40 on your Wednesday morning. We're already halfway through the work week, everybody. How we doing out there? Christian Bigglesworth here with you. Waking you up one more time. This time it's May 27, 2026. 330-450-9292 is our phone number. 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What do we got for you here this morning? 7 o'clock hour. Folks, this is the last day to become a finalist for Morgan Wallen. Final day to become a finalist for a chance to win tickets to see him in Pittsburgh with a hotel stay, with gas taken care of, and Ella Langley on the show as well. 8 o'clock hour, your call Wednesday, your requests, and of course, 8:30, Rich DeRozier from the Pro Football Hall of Fame. And in the 9 o'clock hour, we got two jump passes to Sky Zone and another Morgan Wallen finalist to get on the live video stream. And goes live at 7 when Lauren gets here on Facebook, YouTube, and X. Our phone number is 330-450-9292, and our text line is 330-269-9292. Going to get to the text line here shortly. Want to hear from all you guys. If you are out there listening, if you are an early riser and you got us on your radio right now, and you're listening at Q92Radio.com, I want to hear from you. Check in. Let me know you're out there. We got you from now all the way till 10 o'clock, and we so appreciate you having us on here this morning. Right now, it's Benson Boone. It's Sorry I'm Here for Someone Else at 5:41 on Q.

Olivia Rodrigo, that is Drop Dead right here on today's Hit Music. It is Q92. A couple quick text messages. Good morning, Christian. Mr. Kim Bolton's checking in. Mr. Kim Bolton, first one in the door. Bobby the Kimball Trash Man's checking in. Bobby, good morning on the text line. Good morning from Youth Wrestling Mom. It's starting to rain in Waynesburg. Have a wonderful day. Well, it sucks that it's raining in Waynesburg. I'm sorry to hear that. Good morning, Christian, all the early risers. The nurse from Denison's checking in. Have a great Wednesday. Nurse from Denison, you have a great Wednesday as well. It's 5:48. Oh, another one just came in. Good morning, Christian, and all the early risers. Tim the Trash Man's checking in. Tim, glad you're with us. Good morning. Hope your morning is going well. It's Russell Dickerson and Fetty Wap. This song is called Boots. Right here for you on your Wednesday morning on Q.

Conan Gray, Vodka Cranberry, right here on Today's Hit Music. It is Q92 555. Text message, Kimball Loader Girl checking in. Good morning, Kimball Loader Girl. Good morning to you. Good morning, Chris, and all my fellow early morning risers. Sadly, still on the damn injured list. Fire putter outer chick checking in. Well, hopefully you're getting closer to coming off the injured list and getting back to it. But glad you are with us here this morning. 5:55, about 5 minutes away from a look at your headlines with Jordan Miller. Weather with Mark Johnson. Sports all coming up next hour. Right now it's Huntricks and Golden on Q.

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2: Canton police have identified a second suspect in Sunday night's fatal shooting of a Canton man. Detectives have issued a murder warrant for 45-year-old Larry Grimes of Canton in the death of 51-year-old Richard Pohl. Another suspect, 30-year-old Daquan Rucker of Akron, is already in custody. The investigation continues. The victims in this month's deadly Akron plane crash have now been identified. The Summit County Medical Examiner says 39-year-old flight instructor Colin Albee of Texas and 38-year-old pilot David Garcia of Indiana were killed when the small plane crashed into a home on May 14th. Thankfully, the family inside escaped. Country star Trace Adkins is headed back to Stark County. The multi-platform artist will perform September 3rd at the Stark County Fair as part of his 30th anniversary tour. Tickets are set to go on sale Thursday morning at 10 through the fair's website. Adkins previously performed in Canton during the USFL playoffs in 2022. With your latest Q92 news, I'm Jordan Miller.
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606 right here on Today's Hit Music. It is Q92. Good morning, everybody. Do not forget, today is your last day to become a finalist for the Ultimate Morgan Wallen Pittsburgh Getaway with Q92, where you can listen today in the 7 o'clock hour, 1 o'clock hour, and 5 o'clock hour to become a finalist to see Morgan Wallen in Pittsburgh with Ella Langley June 6th. Taking care of hotel and gas as well for you. We call that winner tomorrow morning. Good morning, Q friends. Breakfast Boss checking in. Hope y'all early risers have an amazing day. We hope you do too. So again, 7 o'clock today, Morgan Wallen this hour or next hour. 8 o'clock hour, your call Wednesday, Rich DeRozier from the Hall of Fame. 2 jump passes to Sky Zone in the 9 o'clock hour and a stream finalist as well for Morgan Wallen. That's all coming up for you here this morning. Right now it's Olivia Dean, So Easy to Fall in Love on Q.

0: Ray, where's my husband? Right here on today's Hit Music Q92. Five-star dad bod checking in. Still looking like a pair. We're glad you're here, five-star dad bod. I was coming into work today. And I happen to, you know, normally I just go to my Apple Music and go to my library and just hit shuffle and let a bunch of songs I've saved over the years for my favorite artists play. And lately, if anything, I've been in a Shinedown mood because their new album comes out in like 2 days and I can't wait to listen to it. 18 tracks, by the way, in case you're wondering. But for whatever reason, today I got into a Bon Jovi mode. If you've known me over the last 13 years I've been here, you know Bon Jovi's. That's my OG favorite band. Shinedown is now. NSYNC, Justin Timberlake, Ed Sheeran, John Mayer. Basic white guy stuff. But don't worry, I got my thug side. Biggie, Tupac. I hate to say I was a Bad Boy Records guy. I was. It was the 90s. I didn't know about the baby oil. I had no idea. I just liked the music. But anyway, got into a little Bon Jovi. And I listened to Bed of Roses coming into work today. Who remembers that? That got me thinking, man. Like, what were some just great power ballads back in the day? I'm talking like power ballads, like Bed of Roses. Should we play some power ballads today in the 6 o'clock hour? Or is that just going to put everyone back to sleep? Like, have you heard Bed of Roses? Wouldn't it brighten your day? Who had really good banger power ballads? November Rain, does that count? Poison, Every Rose Has Its Thorn. I don't know. If I said, you name me the first power ballad that comes to your mind without really thinking, what song you texted me? I think I'm going to play a couple. I might make it a power ballad Wednesday in the 6 o'clock hour. I don't know. We'll see. First song that comes to your mind when I say power ballads. Who is it? It's Q92.
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11: Scattered showers, maybe a rumble of thunder on and off through the day. Cloudy skies, a high near 79 degrees. Overnight, showers ending early and then clearing out after midnight. Our low 58. From the 3 News Weather Center, I'm Mark Johnson.
12: Thank you, Mark Johnson. It is currently cloudy, 63 degrees in Canton. Someone text in power ballad. First one that came to their mind, Aerosmith. Don't want to miss a thing from the Armageddon soundtrack. I'm playing that. Power ballad time. It's Q92.
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15: I could stay awake just to hear.

Aerosmith, Don't Want to Miss a Thing. That's the essence of a power ballad right there. Whoever sent that text in, well done indeed. Someone said Whitesnake. You're talking about, is this love that I'm feeling? Someone said Ozzy Osbourne, Lita Ford. It was Close My Eyes Forever. You're looking for the name of that song. We actually don't have that. But yeah, it was Close My Eyes Forever, something like that. How was no one texting Firehouse? What's wrong with you people? First power ballad that comes to your mind, text it in. I might play a couple more depending on what they are and if we have them. Well done on the Aerosmith text, though. Who's got another one? Power ballad. And I'll still accept Firehouse if someone texts it in. It's Tame Impala, Dracula on cue.

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1: NBA playoffs last night in the Western Conference Finals. The Thunder beat the Spurs 127-114. Oklahoma City now leads that series 3-2. NHL hockey last night. Las Vegas beat Colorado by a score of 2-1. Vegas sweeps the series 4-0, and they advance to the Stanley Cup Final. Playoff hockey tonight in the East Final Game 4. It's the Hurricanes and Canadiens, 8 o'clock on TNT. Carolina leads that series 2-1. Major League Baseball yesterday, the Guardians lost to the Nationals by a score of 6-3. The Guardians now 32-25 on the season. They'll play the Nationals again today. It's a 1-10 first pitch. Gavin Williams will be on the mound for the Guardians. And yesterday, the Akron Rubber Ducks beat Richmond by a score of 5-2. The Rubber Ducks are now 26-20 on the season. They'll play Richmond again tonight at home. 6:35 is first pitch. That's a quick look at sports right here on today's Hit Music, Q92.
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have it right here on today's Hit Music. It is Q92. Good morning, everybody. 330-450-9292. The phone number, the text line, 330-269-9292. Happy hump day, everybody. Big D's wifey saying hello on the text line. Good morning. That's the good thing about this short week, folks. It's already Wednesday. Halfway through the work week. Again, don't forget, 7-1-5 today. Your final 3 hours to become a finalist for Morgan Wallen. Of course, the morning show is going to give you an extra chance with the live video feed that goes up at 7. Be listening for that. 8 o'clock hour, your call Wednesday, and Rich DeRozier from the Pro Football Hall of Fame. 9 o'clock hour, two jump passes to Sky Zone in Belden Village, which also gets you included for a chance to win either an annual pass or a birthday party. So I got all that coming up for you here today. Glad you are with us. It's 6:38. It's Bruno Mars. I Just Might on Q.

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0: Jack Harlow, what's popping right here on today's Hit Music Q92. Good morning, everyone. Soapbox Derby Grandma checking in on the text line. Well, good morning there. Good morning, Christian, all early risers, highway guys checking in. It's hump day, and we're halfway there. Have a great day, risers. Highway guy, great to hear from you. Be safe out there. Got a forecast coming up from Mark Johnson on Q.
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12: Grab that umbrella for your Wednesday. Scattered showers, maybe a rumble of thunder on and off through the day. Cloudy skies, look for a high. Still warm, 79 degrees. Overnight, showers ending early and then gradual clearing coming our way. Our low, 58 degrees. I am Mark J. Weather from 3 News.
0: Thank you, Mark J. Weather. Currently cloudy skies, 62 degrees in Canton. It's somber and homewrecker on Q.

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2: A cold case break in Jackson Township. Police say a 38-year-old man from Canton is charged in a 2016 home invasion and stabbing after DNA match linked him to the crime nearly a decade later. Angus Webendorfer faces attempted murder and other charges after investigators say new DNA evidence cracked the case. Jackson Local Schools is responding after a rain-soaked graduation ceremony upset some families this weekend. Superintendent Chris DeLoreto says district leaders expected a rain-free window Sunday morning and they couldn't move nearly 500 graduates and thousands of guests indoors on such short notice. The district says it will review the experience moving forward. Despite some unsettled weather, crowds turned out for the Hall of Fame Ribs Burn-Off in Canton this weekend. Six award-winning vendors competed, with Uncle Bacon's Barbecue taking the top honors for Best Ribs and Austin's Texas Lightning Barbecue winning Best Sauce. The three-day event also featured live music and festival fun. With your latest Q92 news, I'm Jordan Miller. 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

0: 7:06 right here on today's Hit Music. It is Q92. Christian Lauren here with you, 6 minutes after 7, and we are happy to be with you guys, waking you up Wednesday morning already, halfway through the work week. Thank you so much for having us on. 330-450-9292 is the phone number, the text line, 330-269-9292. Thank you for having us on. 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And if you're getting the alert right now that we are live on Facebook, YouTube, and X, good morning to you as well as you click over and start watching the show. Coming up, this is the final day to become a finalist for Morgan Wallen in Pittsburgh. This is it. You've got basically 4 chances. If you count the live stream one we're going to give you here this morning, you've got one this hour with the Q to call, the 1 o'clock hour, and the 5 o'clock hour. 7, 1, and 5 is when you're going to hear the Q to call, when you want to be caller number 10. As far as the live video stream that just went up live on Facebook, YouTube, and X, it's powered by Sarda this hour. You're going to want to head over. You're going to want to click the like button on the live video feed. Now, it doesn't matter if you go to Facebook, YouTube, or X, you just got to go to one of those three. Click the like button in the comments section. Lauren, what are we putting today?
1: Let's do... Dang it. I thought something would come to me really fast, but it didn't. Let's do... just do hashtag Morgan Wallen.
0: Hashtag Morgan Wallen. I want to hear hashtag Morgan Wallen. I don't hear it. I want to see hashtag Morgan Wallen in the comments. And we're going to pick one of you at the end of the 9 o'clock hour and make you a finalist. Also, in the 8 o'clock hour today, your call Wednesday. We're playing your request from the 90s, early 2K from 8 to 9. And at 8:30, we'll be talking to Rich DeRozier from the Pro Football Hall of Fame. We'll talk about the ribs burn off that was last week. We're getting closer and closer. I mean, folks, we're coming up on June. July, August.
1: Yeah.
0: That's pretty crazy, but it's true. Like, that's how close Hall of Fame week is getting.
1: Yep.
0: Wow. So we'll have to check if that countdown's on their website yet. I think he might have banned it.
1: I was going to say,

0: I don't think it is.
1: He might have banned it. See Laura and Jennifer with the hashtag Morgan Wallen. Good luck to both of you. So we have that for you here today. And hopefully you guys, again, are having a great start to your day. It is 8 minutes after 7. Got my grass cut yesterday.
0: Oh, good for you, buddy.
1: Very happy with that, especially because it's going to rain today. I thought we were done with that.
0: It's not a lot. It's just supposed to be this morning. And then it moves out after like 8 or 9 o'clock this morning.
1: Yeah, people were texting me from Waynesburg this morning. Saying, it's pouring rain in Waynesburg. This sucks. But dare I say, this is the last day for any rain for a while. Like a while.
0: Mm-hmm.
1: I even saw a graphic today that said we have a mild chance at a little drought.
0: Okay.
1: I don't want a drought.
0: Well, duh.
1: And a mild chance is not a severe chance or anything, but I'm just saying. I just would like some sustained dryness for the back of my backyard. And as I look, I don't see any rain till like next Wednesday. And of course, that can change. It's weather. But please, God, dry out the back of my backyard. But I had a groundhog on my back deck yesterday.
0: They're so cute.
1: I've never seen a groundhog at this house once.
0: Really?
1: Deer in my backyard. I hear coyotes out in the field behind my house. Rabbits all the time, obviously birds. Never have I seen a groundhog. This fat guy was on my deck.
0: Yeah. We have a big fatty that lives underneath our shed. And he's so cute because in the summer we have apples. And when the apples start falling off the tree, he'll like sit back there on his butt like a human being and like eat his apple. And he's so cute to watch.
1: No, I got no issue. But my brother and my nephews were over having birthday cake with my mom yesterday. And they're all like, whoa, because the deck's right by our kitchen.
0: Mm-hmm. So you can see it right out the door.
1: And everyone's looking. I look and I see him running away. I'm like, where did he? I was like, I've never seen one.
0: We've had possums. We've had little foxes, little red foxes. Obviously, Mr. Groundhog Man, coyotes. I mean, you can hear them. The sirens set them off.
1: I heard the coyotes yesterday. I heard them. I was outside with my son playing baseball.
0: Yeah.
1: And I was like, come on, son.
0: Off in the distance, right?
1: Yeah. I was like, ooh.
0: Yeah, no, we have coyotes. And they, unfortunately, one of them snatched our neighbor's dog a few years ago. The dog was very small, very tiny little dog, like in front of her. Like she'd let him out without a leash.
1: That's ballsy because normally coyotes are scared of humans.
0: Yeah. Well, it was like daybreak. It was like dusk, like, or not dusk.
1: Yeah.
0: Dawn. And she had just let him out for the first time. And it came like, I don't even know if it really realized that she was standing there because it kind of came around the corner of the house.
1: Yeah. Probably was focused on
0: that. Ooh. Yep, got that and took off, and they never found the poor little guy.
1: Mm. That's not good. He got away with him.
0: And we live right by a fire station, so every time the sirens go off, the coyotes are out there in the field, like, ow, and they're like, ugh.
1: Nope. We were playing on the T-ball yesterday, and I was like, hey, hold on. I was like, Jim, be quiet for a second. I was listening. I was like, ooh. Mm-hmm. First time I've heard them this year.
0: Yep.
1: Out in that field. But yeah, they're out there.
0: The tree frogs are tree frogging right now.
1: That too.
0: My God. Last night, it was so noisy. Like, we went out and sat on the deck, and you just kept hearing the tree frogs constantly. I mean, we must have 50 in our yard.
1: Love this time of year. God, I love it. I love the daylight. I love how early it's getting daylight. I just love this time of year. Oh, it's beautiful. Look at all the Morgan Wallens. It better be dry Saturday. I have my daughter's graduation party outside. Well,
0: I think actually Saturday's looking okay for you. And actually, I think it's supposed to only be like 69. So I think that's like comfortable, but
1: comfy.
0: Not. Yeah.
1: Someone had a graduation party on my street on Sunday in the rain. They had a tent, but I was like, man, people were like, kids were trying to play outside and it was just raining on them. Like,
0: I know how they feel.
1: Raining. I was like, there's supposed to be Sunday afternoon. No, or Saturday, whenever hell it was. Sunday afternoon. Yeah. And last weekend wasn't a good weekend. Weather wise, not ideal.
0: Mm-mm.
1: Until Monday. Monday was beautiful. Glad you guys are with us, though. It's already 12 after 7. It's Pink Panthers and Zara Larsson. It's Stateside. Again, coming up this hour, at any point in time, the cue to call for Morgan Wallen, last day to become a finalist on Q.

0: hear the same. Pink Pantherist and Zara Larsson, that stateside right here on today's Hit Music Q92. Got a forecast coming up from Mark Johnson, and again, a Morgan Wallen finalist with the Q to call this hour on Q.
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4: It's going to be a warm Wednesday. We'll go about 79 degrees for the high. Problem is, we're going to have scattered showers and maybe a rumble of thunder on and off through the day. Overnight tonight, showers ending early and then gradual clearing. Our low 58. From the 3 News Weather Center, I'm Mark Johnson.
5: Thanks, Mark. It's 20 minutes after 7 o'clock on your Wednesday morning. We've got some clouds and some showers at 63 in Canton.
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3: ...723 right here on Today's Hit Music. It is Q92. Good morning, everybody. We're about 7 minutes away from a look at sports. Don't forget that cue to call from Morgan Wallen could be coming up at any time. So be listening for that. 330-450-9292 is a phone number. The text line, 330-269-9292. When you hear the cue to call, be caller number 10. We'll make you a finalist. Also getting a stream finalist at the end of the 9 o'clock hour by someone that goes over to the live video stream, clicks the like button in the comments section, just simply puts hashtag Morgan Wallen. That's all you got to do. Celeste, Chris, Mark, Jesse, Chanelet, they all did it. April. Good luck to all of you. Only one will be picked. And if you are a finalist listening right now, on your way to work, school, maybe coming home from third shift, 8 o'clock tomorrow, we call the grand prize winner and tell somebody they're going to Pittsburgh to see Morgan Wallen and Ellen Langley. They're going to have a hotel to stay in that night, and they're going to have their gas taken care of. I don't think it gets much better than that. Isn't that awesome? Congratulations. Well, soon to be congratulations tomorrow morning at 8 o'clock. We call that winner. 8 o'clock hour, your call Wednesday. 8:30, Rich DeRozier from the Pro Football Hall of Fame. 9 o'clock hour, Sky Zone passes. We got tickets to Sky Zone. 2 passes. And not only do you win the passes, you get included for a chance to win either your choice of an annual pass to Sky Zone in Belden or a birthday party. We're going to announce who that grand prize winner is from our winners this Saturday. Nicolina, your midday diva, during her Facebook Live over at Sky Zone on Saturday, May 30th. So.
4: Yeah, and don't worry, if you can't tune in for the Facebook Live, which you should, because if you're a finalist, just because that would be super cool to hear it. But if you can't, we're going to contact you if you're the winner.
3: Absolutely. So good luck to you there. But I got my mom, I got her a cake for her birthday yesterday, and that I got her lotto tickets.
4: That was nice.
3: Got myself some too.
4: Okay.
3: I won $2.
4: And she won nothing?
3: $100.
4: Oh, good. Good, good, good. I thought you were going to tell me, you won $2 and she won nothing.
3: I got her, we got her $50 worth of lotto tickets, and she walked away with $100.
4: Nice.
3: Like, why can't I ever, I swear to you,
4: it was her birthday. Be happy for her.
3: I swear to you, I think that's like the most I've ever think won is $20 on a lotto ticket. That's the most, that's my cap.
4: Yeah.
3: I have never surpassed that in my life. My number one go to the $2.
4: I don't do lottery tickets. Well, but listen, I did it once and then I got in trouble, as I should have. So I had my daughter with me. This was, I don't know, she was probably like 8 or 9. And I just was leaving Fisher's Foods and they had just installed those like lottery, like the machines where you could like pay with your debit card and like the machine would spit out your tickets.
3: That's what I was at yesterday.
4: Okay. Yeah. So I was like, you know what? We're going to try it. I just want to see how this works. And again, someone who doesn't play the lottery very often. So we go out to the car and I scratch it and we won. We won like $25.
3: Boom.
4: So we went back in, we exchanged it. I took the $5. I put it back in the machine and we scratched it off and I won $10. So we went in, we got $5 more worth of tickets. Guess what? I won again. So, I mean, like I ended up going home ahead, like winning $50 after I took her into the store and was like, you can have $10. You can buy whatever you want. Like, I let her, you know, and then Tony was like, thank you. Thank you for teaching our daughter about gambling when she's like 9. That's good. You know, like, I was like, yeah, I didn't really think about that.
3: Well, you know, lotto.
4: I just got excited because it was like a hot streak and I've never had that happen.
3: When you're on a heater.
4: Yeah.
3: What are you supposed to do when you're on a heater? If you're at the craps table, you leave it on a heater?
4: Yeah, I'm like, come on, honey. She's like, this is awesome. So then, of course, naturally, like 2 or 3 weeks later, we're at the grocery store. And, of course, Tony's with us. And we walk past that machine. And she's like, can we buy lotto tickets? I'm like,
3: they're good times.
4: No.
3: They're good times. So, yeah, it worked out nice. She had the cake she wanted. She wanted a chocolate cake with white icing.
4: Nice.
3: Which she got. And family came up. But, yeah, I was very impressed. I got her a $20 and a $30 lotto ticket. And I'll be damned if she didn't win $100.
4: That's awesome. I'm glad. I'm happy for her. Hopefully she spends it on herself.
3: I don't know. I told her to take it to the casino.
4: Yeah. Maybe try and make more money out of it.
3: Been there forever. Hollywood Gaming. I was like, go play the slots. You love playing the slots.
4: No, will she go do that by herself?
3: She would. Okay. She would back in the day. Her and my dad would go, and then she would go herself. But she hasn't so much in the last 5 years. I tell her she should. I don't think there's anything wrong with that. I told her she should do that with this money. She wants to be a little more responsible fiscally.
4: Right.
3: With it. I said, but it's not your money. You're not paying any of your normal budget money. That's money you won for your birthday. So what are you out?
4: It's true.
3: If you put it back in the machines and it's gone, eh. You're not out anything. It's not out any of your budgetary money or nothing like that. That was birthday money.
4: Yeah.
3: What if you could win big up there? Because, yeah, Hollywood Gaming is about 5 minutes from our place.
4: Oh, that's not bad.
3: So she could be there real quick with all them people, them oxygen tanks. She could be, well, a lot of them do.
4: Okay.
3: A lot of them do. My favorite slot machine to play is the Buffalo one.
4: Now we know.
3: Buffalo! Oh, it's the best. There's also a Zeus machine that I have had really good luck with over the years when I can find it. They move it sometimes, and it pisses me off. I don't know if they decide if it's like someone got broke up with and they move furniture like my house. But that Zeus, they've moved it twice.
4: No, I think it's more like the grocery store, how they move groceries around. So you have to look for it, and you see other things on the shelf. Yeah. So you're forced to, like, you're buying more.
3: Every time I find this Zeus machine, I sit down, and I'll never forget. I'm still mad at Jamie for this. It was last year, end of last year. I was on a huge heater. Put in $20. I was up to like 200. She made me stop.
4: Why?
3: Because she didn't want me to put it all back in.
4: It's fair.
3: I was on a heater.
4: Yeah, but it's fair.
3: Who knows what that could have made? Who knows? I could have paid for the house that night.
4: Yeah, maybe. Or you could have lost it all.
3: I turned 20 into like 250. On Zeus, might I add.
4: Okay. You could have turned 250 into a big fat zero if you would have kept going.
3: Yeah, but you kind of expect that when you go, you know?
4: Not you. You just said you could have taken care of the house. Like,
3: I was ready to go. I understood that I was probably going to throw this money away. I haven't been to slot. I enjoy slots. I know some people love the tables. You know, they love blackjack, poker, whatever. Mm-hmm. I really do. I'm an old soul. I just enjoy the slots. There's something about sitting down with a beverage.
4: Yeah.
3: And just hitting that button. And I'll go old school. I pull the lever.
4: Yeah, I like that.
3: I think the button's kind of pretentious.
4: It's not as fun.
3: It's not as fun.
4: I would go with that.
3: Pull that lever.
4: I don't think that it's pretentious to hit the button.
3: That's fair.
4: I think it's more fun to pull the lever.
3: Pull that damn thing. Let's see what we can get. Ooh, three cherries. What do we get for that?
4: I spent $20 in Vegas the last time I was there.
3: Wow, you went nuts.
4: I did.
3: In Vegas, you spent $20?
4: I told you, I'm not a gambler. I only did it to say that I have gambled in Vegas.
3: It's good times. I've gambled in Cleveland. The one in Cleveland?
4: Never.
3: Never been to that one? That's a nice one. Big.
4: Oh, I mean, like, I've seen it. We parked right outside of it, like, for other stuff, but never gone in.
3: That's Dan Gilbert's, right?
4: Yeah, I believe so. Isn't, like, half of Cleveland?
3: In Detroit.
4: Yeah.
3: He owns a lot of property in both cities.
4: Well, guess who owns part of something in Cleveland now, too?
3: I know. We'll get into that here a little later. But 7:31. But before sports, I told you guys to be ready.
5: Who is this?
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3: All right, there you go. There's your cue to call. I told you it was going to be this hour. 330-450-9292. Caller 10, you'll be our latest Morgan Wallen finalist. And maybe you'll get that phone call from us tomorrow telling you you're going to Pittsburgh to see him and Ella Langley with tickets, with a hotel stay, and also with gas money to get down there. How great is that? It's Morgan Wallen right now, Lil Wayne, Miami on Q.
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1: NBA playoffs last night, the Western Conference Finals. The Thunder beat the Spurs 127-114. Oklahoma City now leads that series 3-2. NHL hockey last night, Las Vegas beat Colorado by a score of 2-1. Vegas sweeps the series 4-0, and they advance to the Stanley Cup Final. Playoff hockey tonight in the East, final game 4. It's the Hurricanes and Canadians, 8 o'clock on TNT. Carolina leads that series 2-1. Major League Baseball yesterday, the Guardians lost to the Nationals by a score of 6-3. The Guardians now 32-25 on the season. They'll play the Nationals again today. It's a 1-10 first pitch. Gavin Williams will be on the mound for the Guardians. And yesterday, the Akron Rubber Ducks beat Richmond by a score of 5-2. The Rubber Ducks are now 26-20 on the season. They'll play Richmond again tonight at home. 6:35 is first pitch. That's a quick look at sports right here on today's Hit Music, Q92.
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13: Paige.
1: Where are you calling from, Paige?
13: Canton.
1: All right, Paige, congratulations. Your caller tenure now, a Morgan Wallen finalist.
13: Oh, yay, perfect. Oh, my gosh, I've been trying all week.
14: I'm so glad you got through then, Paige, because you are included.
13: Me too.
14: Yes, it would be amazing if your phone rang tomorrow morning and we were like, you're the winner. I mean, how incredible would that be?
13: Oh my gosh, it would be so incredible. I didn't realize that today was the last day for it.
14: Today is the last day. So you slipped it right in, and you're in the running. You could be headed to see Morgan Wallen on Saturday, June 6th in Pittsburgh. You know, Ella Langley's going to be on the show. It's going to be amazing. This is a Still the Problem tour. So just tell everybody your favorite station. Make a new finalist this morning, Paige.
13: K92.
1: All right, Paige, congratulations on the final day to become one. You are a finalist for Morgan Wallen in Pittsburgh with Ella Langley. The hotel stay, the gas taken care of. Oh, boy, we've got one more finalist with the morning show to get, and you only got two more opportunities today in the 1 o'clock hour with Nicolina and the 5 o'clock hour with J-Dub. With us, your next opportunity is coming up on the live video stream, and that's why you need to be like Kelly, Amy, Chelsea, Bobby, Michelle. Head over to our live video feed. Click the like button in the comment section. Just put hashtag Morgan Wallen, because we are going to pick somebody that does that and make them a finalist. So we have that coming up for you here. Don't forget, in the 8 o'clock hour, what do we got for you? We got a Your Call Wednesday, your request from the 90s, early 2K. We got Rich DeRozier at 8:30. And we also have in the 9 o'clock hour those passes to Sky Zone in Belden Village to give away. So a lot to get to. It is 7:42 already. It's Ella Langley in Choosing Texas on Q92.

0: Ella Langley and Choosing Texas right here on Today's Hit Music. It is Q92. We got a forecast coming up from Mark Johnson, and also coming up in the 8 o'clock hour, Your Call Wednesday and Rich DeRozier from the Pro Football Hall of Fame, all coming up in the 8 o'clock hour here on Q.
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9: Scattered showers, maybe a rumble of thunder on and off through the day. Cloudy skies, a high near 79 degrees. Overnight, showers ending early and then clearing out after midnight. Our low 58. From the 3 News Weather Center, I'm Mark Johnson.
11: Thanks, Mark Johnson. It is 10 minutes before 8 o'clock on your... My gosh, I almost blanked out there for a second. It's Wednesday morning. Yeah,
0: throw you off.
11: We're there, halfway. Anyhow, we got some light rain, some clouds, 63 in Canton.
0: It's Olivia Dean and Man I Need on Q.
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0: Olivia Dean and Man I Need right here on Today's Hit Music. It is Q92. Again, don't forget, you can start sending in your text requests right now for your call Wednesday. Playing your request from the 90s, early 2000s. What would you like to hear today? The deeper the cut, the more I enjoy it, by the way. Not to try to tell you what to do, but I'm just saying. Good morning, guys. Marsh Chicken. Have an awesome, awesome day. Thank you.
1: Yeah, you too.
0: You know what, Marsh? I think we will. I think we will have an absolutely amazing time. I'll tell you what. While we got a few minutes, folks, we have a new minority owner of the Cleveland Guardians. Just broke this morning, as a matter of fact. And you might have seen him at the Cavs game over the weekend. No, not MGK. Although he's got a lot of money, too.
1: Yeah.
0: Travis Kelce or Kelce, whichever way you want to say it. What is it? Isn't there debate on this?
1: They said in an interview that technically it's pronounced Kelce, but once they both started like college football, it just got mispronounced so much.
0: They were like, screw it.
1: Yeah.
0: I understand that.
1: Yeah.
0: I understand. So the future Mr. Taylor Swift,
1: yep,
0: is now a minority owner, mm-hmm, of the Cleveland Guardians. Very, very cool. Just did this, as a matter of fact. This recently went down. He was quoted. He was talking to ESPN. I have so much love for this city, he said in ESPN's report about his minority ownership when they reached out to him. So how about that? The partnership unites one of the NFL's most dynamic and influential personalities with Six Flags' mission. Oh, don't forget Six Flags too.
1: Yeah, I could see the.
0: That's right.
1: I could see the Kelces having a home here in Ohio. You almost have to, right?
0: Sounds like they might want to own Ohio.
1: Well, no, okay.
0: All the fun stuff. Now, yeah. Minority owner, I understand that, but I forgot he's basically his. Didn't he buy into Cedar Point too?
1: Yeah, that group that owns Cedar Point, yeah.
0: Oh, that's right, because Six Flags now owns Cedar Point, don't
1: correct
0: they? Oh, if you flip that, I swear to you, I will write my congressman. I do not want to call that Six Flags. That's Cedar Point.
1: I don't think they're going
0: to. I don't want to be that guy either. I hate being that guy. But I'll be that guy. So they'll make me be someone I hate. I don't want to be that. I don't like change guy.
1: Yeah.
0: But come on, that's Cedar Point. It's bad enough when you change Geauga Lake into Six Flags. Look what happened
1: so
0: to that.
1: I don't think so, because Travis grew up in Northeast Ohio. It was Cedar Point for him, too.
0: Right.
1: Yeah, I think it's fine.
0: Travis, bring back Geauga Lake. Oh, here's one for you. You can only bring, you know those, you can only bring one back.
1: Yeah.
0: You bring him back Geauga Lake or SeaWorld.
1: Geauga Lake?
0: Really?
1: Yeah.
0: You don't want to see Shamu and Mamu?
1: No. I'm good.
0: Clyde and Seymour?
1: I'm good.
0: Really?
1: Yeah.
0: Okay. I also would go Geauga Lake.
1: But so you're pressing me. And
0: but I would.
1: Choice.
0: I would bring back Geauga Lake. But I enjoyed them both. They were both part of growing up. We'd go one weekend to SeaWorld. And then later on in the summer, we'd go to Geauga Lake. We did both every year. And I loved it. It was truly fun.
1: Geauga Lake all the way.
0: Man. Would anyone go SeaWorld?
1: The log ride was so much fun.
0: At Geauga Lake?
1: At Geauga Lake.
0: The little hill and the big hill.
1: Yep.
0: Oh. Even the logs you sat in were cool.
1: And your parents would like stand on the bridge and you'd soak them. You're like,
0: even just sitting in the log was fun.
1: Yeah.
0: Like, listen, we're in a log. Mm-hmm. Aren't we silly? We're in a log in Aurora, Ohio.
1: Yeah.
0: Geauga Lake kicked ass.
1: Sure
0: we were lucky to have it.
1: Mm-hmm.
0: I know all the people before us. Like, they know, like, if you're from Youngstown, you had Idora Park. If you're from Canton, oh my God, we did a whole show about it. What was it called?
1: Myers Lake.
0: Myers Lake. You had so I understand if you're from an older generation above us.
1: That was my dad's.
0: That was my parents. My Idora Park.
1: Well, I was going to say, that was my dad's first job, was working, being a cook.
0: My uncle worked at Idora Park.
1: Yeah.
0: He made fries. They're famous fries. But our generation, man, we were Cedar Point, Geauga Lake, SeaWorld was the three we had growing up.
1: Mm-hmm.
0: We had all three.
1: Yeah. And we also had Kings Island.
0: Never went.
1: Really?
0: Never been to Kings.
1: Okay,
0: nope.
1: We did. My sister really wanted to go really bad. So that was like, I think 1 year for her birthday or something like that. That's, we went. Because her birthday was in September. So it was like beginning of September.
0: Mm-hmm.
1: It was like good weather still.
0: So Travis, I think it's cool. I think it's cool that you bought into Cedar Point. I think it's cool you're a minority now owner of the Cleveland Guardians. I think it's cool you want to invest back in Cleveland. I'm all for Cleveland getting rid of this stupid rep that we have, or people think like, there's no fun in Cleveland. No, nothing to do in
1: I
0: Cleveland.
1: Just want
0: to
1: get rid
0: there's
1: of
0: a
1: the
0: lot
1: whole
0: to do in
1: the
0: Cleveland.
1: Curse. There is a lot to do, but everybody thinks Cleveland's cursed. Just saying.
0: Yeah, I just Cleveland is cool. Now, is it Vegas? No. Is it Times Square? No, it's not.
1: I know. Our family, when they had to fly into Cleveland, were like...
0: I get it.
1: They were like,
0: is it Chicago? No, it's not Chicago.
1: But I will say they did fly in and they were having... they saw like all the traffic and the jumbotrons and the outside of Rocket Arena for the game, yes. The watch party.
0: Yes. I still think Progressive Field is a beautiful baseball stadium that even aesthetically, for when you're just in Cleveland driving around, it looks beautiful.
1: Mm-hmm.
0: I think what Dan Gilbert's done with Rocket Arena has made that a beautiful building with a big old casino right next door.
1: For sure. No, it's a lot of good. It's good for the commerce in Cleveland. Like, it's good for the economy.
0: We're about to get a ridiculous stadium for the Browns.
1: Yeah.
0: I know, Brook Park, up and up. But we're about to get in Cleveland a ridiculous stadium there. We've already got, like, some of the most world famous, a couple famous chefs are from here.
1: Oh, yeah. Michael Simon.
0: With some big-time restaurants. We got the Rock Roll Hall of Fame. There's an aquarium in Cleveland.
1: There is.
0: I've been to it.
1: Yeah.
0: Okay. But it's an aquarium. It counts.
1: Yeah. Of course it does.
0: Just saying.
1: Yeah.
0: Get off Cleveland, man.
1: We've got a great zoo.
0: We have a tremendous zoo. The Cleveland Zoo's fantastic.
1: I know.
0: Let's go. We got the Cleveland Clinic. People come from around the world.
1: I mean, literally world-class
0: princes
1: care.
0: From other countries
1: Saudi
0: come
1: Arabia
0: here.
1: Saudi Arabia and, yes, sheiks. I mean, they...
0: I don't know why I'm on my Cleveland high horse right now.
1: I don't know. Like, hello. I can call my friend Anson that works for Visit Cleveland. You want me to...
0: I've had many nice evenings in Cleveland. Going out, going to restaurants. They got comedy clubs. We got Playhouse Square.
1: You sure do.
0: Want to go see a show? Want to see Hamilton?
1: Yeah, we get all the Broadway stuff.
0: Head on over. Check out Hamilton. All right, I'm done. Okay. Go Cleveland.
1: You sure?
0: Travis Kelce or Kelce, whatever. Thank you. I think it's cool. I think it's cool. But I hope more of our Cleveland celebrities start buying in and like
1: that would
0: investing
1: be fun.
0: And start making this a cool thing. You know
1: what
0: I'm saying?
1: Well, yeah, I do. And I think it's nice when we finally get a little bit of attention in Cleveland. Everybody's like, oh, Cleveland. We just had Taylor Swift, Travis Kelce, Timothy Chalamet, and Kylie Jenner in Cleveland.
0: Boom.
1: Get out.
0: Now, is that because of the Knicks? Yes, but still.
1: Whatever.
0: They were still here. Your call Wednesday. What do you want to hear? It's coming up next. It's Need Your Love, One Republic, Q92.

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2: Canton police have identified a second suspect in Sunday night's fatal shooting of a Canton man. Detectives have issued a murder warrant for 45-year-old Larry Grimes of Canton in the death of 51-year-old Richard Pohl. Another suspect, 30-year-old Daquan Rucker of Akron, is already in custody. The investigation continues. The victims in this month's deadly Akron plane crash have now been identified. The Summit County Medical Examiner says 39-year-old flight instructor Colin

0: Colby of Texas and 38-year-old pilot David Garcia of Indiana were killed when the small plane crashed into a home on May 14th. Thankfully, the family inside escaped. Country star Trace Adkins is headed back to Stark County. The multi-platform artist will perform September 3rd at the Stark County Fair as part of his 30th anniversary tour. Tickets are set to go on sale Thursday morning at 10 through the fair's website. Adkins previously performed in Canton during the USFL playoffs in 2022. With your latest Q92 news, I'm Jordan Miller.
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0: 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It is Q92. 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How we doing? Hopefully, we're doing well out there. 330-450-9292. It's the phone number, the text line, 330-269-9292. Coming up here in about 25 minutes, Rich DeRozier from the Pro Football Hall of Fame will join us. A recap of the Rib Fest that just went on this past weekend. And we'll look ahead as, man, we are 2 months out from Hall of Fame week in Canton. Are you kidding me? So we have that to talk about today. Morgan Wallen, finalist. The morning show's got one more to get on the live stream. We're doing that by having you guys head over. Facebook, YouTube, or X. Doesn't matter which one you go to. Click the like button in the comments section. Just put hashtag Morgan Wallen. And we'll see if you can become the stream finalist. You still got two more chances with the queue to call in the 1 o'clock hour and in the 5 o'clock hour today. So be listening there. If you are a finalist, 8 o'clock tomorrow, this time tomorrow, we'll be talking to you. You'll be hearing the winner this time tomorrow. Can't wait for that. It is a Your Call Wednesday and a lot of requests are coming in. Someone asked if any of us ever went to Idora Park in Youngstown. I did not. I was too young for that. And I'm not too young for many things anymore. But I did not get to ever go to Idora Park. Did you ever go to Myers Lake?
1: It was gone before.
0: Yeah. I think both were gone before the two of us could enjoy what was Canton's theme park and Youngstown's theme park. I know both people still love those parks. I mean, that's where the Beulah laugh comes from. That was Beulah, who was at Myers Lake, and now she is at the McKinley Museum. Mm-hmm. You can see her, and you can press the button and make her laugh. She is awesome and a bit frightening if you've ever seen her in person.
1: A little bit. Yeah, I've seen her.
0: There is something that I wonder if there's an evil soul in there. But at the same time, it's also a great piece of history.
1: It is.
0: That might kill you. All right. So we're going to kick off a Your Call Wednesday. Someone wants to hear some Cher. And who the hell am I to stop someone from hearing Cher?
1: What song?
0: Believe. Oh. It was for Sonny Bono.
1: I know.
0: He died. It was her tribute
1: to move on.
0: Him. It was her tribute to him.
1: Do you believe in life after love?
0: Yes. I can feel inside me say, oh, probably one of arguably the greatest song about someone passing ever written.
1: No.
0: Arguably.
1: Tears in Heaven, Eric Clapton.
0: Oh, cliche. Slaughter, no. Fly to the Angels. You ever hear Slaughter, Fly to the Angels?
1: I have not.
0: Oh,
1: I don't think I've put that on in my grief.
0: I'll tell you what. I'll bet you it's been played at every funeral. You haven't, really? You haven't been to.
1: Wow.
0: Yes.
1: Okay.
0: Slaughter. Someone look up Slaughter, Fly to the Angels. I might play it off YouTube.
1: I think you should.
0: If I'll play it. You'll be in tears.
1: Mm-hmm.
0: You won't be able to compose yourself the rest of the show.
1: No, bring it on.
0: I'll have to play Cher first. But you know what? I might do it.
1: Cue it up.
0: I might play Slaughter, Fly to the Angels. I know you're thinking, Slaughter has a great song about death. They do.
1: Great song about death.
0: Fun fact.
1: Should you even say that in the same sentence?
0: I don't know. Fun fact, though. In the music video that Slaughter made for Fly to the Angels, it was a tribute to Amelia Earhart. Can't make it up.
1: Are you serious?
0: You can look it up yourself. The video on you don't have to listen to the song. If you want to just mute and listen to it, that's Slaughter. You know why they're called Slaughter? The lead singer's name is Mark Slaughter. So they thought 80s hair band Slaughter, that's a tough name.
1: It is a tough name.
0: You know what I mean? That's better than I guess it's up there with Poison. Poison's pretty tough. Poison will kill you.
1: It will.
0: But you get slaughtered. Does anyone else even remember Slaughter? Or am I alone on that too?
1: No, I remember the name Slaughter.
0: Do you really?
1: Yeah.
0: They had a big hit up
1: probably
0: all night, sleep all day.
1: Probably because of my sister, because she was older. And like, my husband's best friend loves 80s hair bands. I mean, loves.
0: They're there.
1: Yeah.
0: Cher is a great singer. Arguably one of the best.
1: Mm-hmm.
0: Arguably.
1: Trust me, I like some of Cher's music. I think we've played the crap out of Believe. I think that's why, like, I'm over it.
0: Because we care about Sonny Bono.
1: Okay. I think that's great.
0: Is Free, no, he died?
1: Wasn't he in a plane crash?
0: No, skiing.
1: It was accident. A skiing accident. Okay. So did Liam Neeson's wife that was in...
0: The skiing accident?
1: Yeah.
0: Yeah. And then Cher gave us this. Thank you, Cher, for your gift. It's Q92.

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6: Grab that umbrella for your Wednesday. Scattered showers, maybe a rumble of thunder on and off through

0: Today, cloudy skies, look for a high, still warm, 79 degrees. Overnight, showers ending early and then gradual clearing coming our way. Our low, 58 degrees. I am RJ Weather from 3 News.
1: Thanks, Mark. It is 8:19 on your Wednesday morning. We've got light rain and clouds, 64 in Canton.
2: All right. It's a your call Wednesday, but I do think it's time for you guys to hear from the band Slaughter. I just want to point out before I play this absolute tearjerker, and I warn you all, you may not be emotionally able to go the rest of the day after hearing this. 54 million views on YouTube.
1: Okay.
2: 54 million views. I would say that's an impressive amount of views on YouTube.
1: Yeah, I mean, solid.
2: Solid?
1: But why 54 million views? Because this is so terrible, or because this is so, like, get you in the feels?
2: You tell me.
1: Okay.
2: First of all, how dare you besmirch the name of Slaughter? One of the greatest, arguably one of the greatest hair bands from the early 90s that faded away very quickly.
1: I got to tell you, I'm vulnerable today, so I really hope this doesn't...
2: Then you're really going to be vulnerable now. Because you thought Cher, that was a good song? It's called Fly to the Angels. What more do
1: let
2: I have to say?
1: It. Stop telling me about it.
2: Well, I got it's a music video, and there's like a thing at the beginning, but because it's a music video. But hold on. Okay. This is Fly to the Angels, Slaughter. Everyone enjoy. And get the tissues ready.

0: My God.
1: Okay, first of all.
0: My God, that was beautiful.
1: He did not write that for Amelia Earhart.
0: No, the video, the music video is an homage to her.
1: No, it's not.
0: Yeah, you didn't see the lady in the flying?
1: I saw it.
0: Who's that homage to?
1: He said they only used Amelia Earhart because she was a representation for mysterious, like, disappearance. You don't know exactly where they went, beyond flight, all that kind of stuff. So it was more of symbolism than it was about Amelia Earhart herself.
0: It's about her flying to the angels. It's where she flew.
1: Okay.
0: We think. Or the Bermuda Triangle, one of the two. Tell me a better song about someone passing. I'll wait.
1: I told you already.
0: That was way better.
1: Oh my gosh, Tears she wrote heaven. It for her son.
0: Mark Slaughter? Oh, you're talking
1: about Eric Clapton.
0: No, terrible story. Absolutely. Absolutely. But, I mean, a better rock song.
1: Bro.
0: Slaughter, great hair, by the way. They all had great hair. I don't know where it stands
1: Why
0: now.
1: Why is it the dudes that grow their hair out have better hair than women?
0: You think that's true?
1: Yeah, I do.
0: That's interesting. I never really thought about that or looked too much into that.
1: I think it's because they don't style it like we do with heat tools, so it stays healthier, maybe?
0: They all had, if you watch that video, all the men, they did have luxurious hair.
1: Oh, yeah.
0: Luxurious hair. So there you go. How many of you had no idea who Slaughter was before today? I'll bet a lot of you, but now you do. I see people wanting to hear Blues Traveler today. Remember Hook?
1: I do, because my dad was a huge Blues Traveler fan.
0: Dude, I thought Hook was an amazing song. And I'll say this, too, not to throw Arguably out there again. Arguably the greatest harmonica solo ever.
1: Yeah.
0: You tell me a better harmonica solo?
1: Bob Dylan had a few.
0: Yeah, a couple. But not a solo. He was more just like, huh.
1: Oh, that's how he played the harmonica.
0: Like, this guy in Blues Traveler, he went off with this thing.
1: What do you do in your spare time that you can just whip out your best harmonica?
0: That's what he does. Because it was always sounds like, you know what I mean?
1: I love Bob Dylan.
0: No, he's classic. You can't argue, but he had a sound.
1: Yeah.
0: Hey. As opposed to the Hook. My Blues Traveler. Hey, Rich DeRozier is up next. Sports is after this song. You guys are doing a good job today. It's Q92.

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1: NBA playoffs last night, the Western Conference Finals. The Thunder beat the Spurs 127-114. Oklahoma City now leads that series 3-2. NHL hockey last night, Las Vegas beat Colorado by a score of 2-1. Vegas sweeps the series 4-0, and they advance to the Stanley Cup Final. Playoff hockey tonight in the East, final game 4. It's the Hurricanes and Canadiens, 8 o'clock on TNT. Carolina leads that series 2-1. Major League Baseball yesterday, the Guardians lost to the Nationals by a score of 6-3. The Guardians now 32-25 on the season. They'll play the Nationals again today. It's a 1-10 first pitch. Gavin Williams will be on the mound for the Guardians. And yesterday, the Akron Rubber Ducks beat Richmond by a score of 5-2. The Rubber Ducks are now 26-20 on the season. They'll play Richmond again tonight at home. 6:35 is first pitch. That's a quick look at sports right here on today's Hit Music, Q92.
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1: 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And of course, you can watch along on Q92's Facebook, YouTube, and X page. Coming up at the 9 o'clock hour, giving away a two passes to go jump at Sky Zone in Belden Village. Winning these will also get you included for a chance to win either an annual pass to Sky Zone or a birthday party. So we're going to hit the cue to call there. We're going to get one more Morgan Wallen finalist coming up at the end of the 9 o'clock hour. That's going to be on the live video. You're going to want to head over there right now. Click the like button in the comments section. You're going to want to put simply hashtag Morgan Wallen. You want to do that. And while you're there, since it's Wednesday, we're going to give you another treat besides trying to become a Morgan Wallen finalist. You're going to get to see and hear from Rich DeRozier from the Pro Football Hall of Fame, who joins us every single Wednesday on the show. Rich, good morning, and how are you, my friend?
8: I am well. I think I've mentioned to people before that before I come on, I'm in this little waiting room and waiting for you guys to make the full connection, and I get to hear some of the best of Christian and Lauren.
1: Yeah.
8: And the best of this morning was, Christian, your mom folding laundry.
1: She's very good. She's very skilled.
8: And,
1: yeah.
8: And Lauren spun that into a quick thing about stains. Her mom was good at getting out stains. So, Lauren, I need to know how you get rib sauce out
1: of
8: your
1: shirt. There you go.
9: Yeah. She's going to say really cold water and spray and wash. But it has to be the aerosol spray and wash. It can't be the... Like, she swears that it has to be, like, the aerosol can, not... Like, there's something that's in that one that's not in the spray bottle version.
1: Okay, that's what you have to do.
9: Yeah.
1: That's what you have to do. And, of course, the ribs burn-off was this past weekend, and a lot of people came out. A lot of people left very happy and very full, Rich.
8: There's not as many people have to worry about stain removal this weekend as we hoped. But there were a lot of people still who found their way out. And the ones who did, we want to thank them for coming out. And one of these years, we're going to have three or four great days of weather in a row.
9: You're due. You're due for it, I feel like.
1: I mean, it's got to be eventually, right?
8: Kind of too bad it's not this weekend coming up, because it's going to be fantastic this weekend, it looks like, especially by comparison. You know what? But that, in a way, made it kind of fun. And I know the people who did come out had a really good time. The setup in Stadium Park in Canton was the first time we've tried that. And I think that was really, really special. I'd be curious to know how the people who attended felt about it. But you had kind of the food trucks in the middle and the ribbers and the other activations around the outside and a fairly large tent where the 720 market people came and set up for, you know, some portion of the weekend. And there were just other things to do, some, you know, face painting. And we had a tent where we had our reflex skill competition where people could test their reflexes on a machine that football players and other athletes use to kind of test their hand and eye coordination.
1: The jugs machine. Yeah, the jugs machine?
8: What's that?
1: Was it the jugs machine?
8: No, it's it has these I'll call them batons. They're,
1: okay.
8: They're magnetized on a semicircle.
1: Oh, you got to catch them.
8: And you got to catch them.
1: Yes, I have seen those.
9: I would be so terrible at that.
1: Yep, they always had the rookies usually have to do it at camp, and there's you always see.
9: I've seen them do it. Yeah,
1: that's tougher than it looks.
8: It's a lot tougher than it looks.
1: Yeah.
8: And we got some nice friendly competitions between husbands and wives, or sons and daughters, and it's, you know, with their parents and a couple of we had so much fun with a pair of brothers who spent almost a half an hour going back and forth against each other that we decided to give them a couple of tickets to the Hall of Fame game just
9: as a
8: thank you for making everybody laugh so much. So
9: that's awesome.
1: There you go. It pays. It pays to be entertained. You know, it's funny you brought that up, Hall of Fame game, because Lauren and I were talking, I don't know if it was off or on air, but we were just talking today, like, wow, and there's no countdown, and I don't blame you for that, but all jokes aside, how cool is it? We're really only about 2 months away from
8: 70 days.
1: Wow.
8: That's crazy. 10 weeks from today will be the opening of the Sugardale Fan Fest, and more food. the one thing I want to go back to the ribs burn off, you know,
1: sure.
8: The one thing that we really missed being able to do was have the fireworks display.
9: Mm. Yeah, I know. Weather was not our friend this weekend at all.
8: A lot of people put a lot of thought into their fireworks displays, and you know, So, you know, Christian, what would you do for your grand finale? You know, your show needs a grand finale.
10: Hmm. For fireworks? Or just
8: anything. I just, you know, what would be the grand, what would be, okay, it's your last day. Mm-hmm. What's your grand finale? What's your going to be your drop the mic, Christian's out moment?
10: You know what? I don't know, because I think I'm the kind of guy, I think Lauren would agree, I wouldn't tell anybody it was my last.
9: No, he would just be like, he'd walk out the door, and then everybody, like, 20 minutes later would be like, I can't believe it's his last day. And, like, 95% of the building would be like, wait, what?
10: Yeah, I think people wouldn't even know it was going to be my last day.
8: Well, there's two things. One, hopefully you get to make that call, Christian, and it's not, hey, the general manager wants to see you.
10: Yeah.
8: Which, in this case, might be Lauren. You know, hey, Lauren wants to see you in the office and bring your playbook.
10: Yeah, hand it in.
8: Your grand finale moment, Christian, should just be just to not show up.
10: There you go.
9: That would be Christian style.
10: Yeah. That would be, yeah. I mean, I got married and didn't tell anybody. So,
9: that's true.
10: Yeah, I could see me leaving, be my last day and just shows up and be like, well, guys, that's it
9: to
10: for me.
9: To be fair, though, he warned me for like almost a year. Just so you know, I might just come in one day and have a wedding ring on. Like, we're not planning on doing anything like over the top.
10: No,
9: that is what happened.
10: Simple. We kept it simple.
9: But I love how, though, you kept setting it up. You're like, oh, I'm going to move my mom and da-da-da-da. Like, you told me about all of your plans that weekend, not that one.
10: There was just one little detail missing.
8: He left you a whole trail of breadcrumbs.
9: I did.
10: There's always Easter eggs.
9: When I got on Facebook and I saw the thing and I was like, that little puke. Like, what? Who doesn't tell someone?
10: That's how, sometimes you got to be a little...
9: Yeah, stealthy.
10: Be a little stealthy.
9: You were stealthy.
10: A little stealthy, but it's what it is. But Rich, man, the Hall of Fame. I can't believe. I mean, we're at OTAs already. We're at a point now where it really is time to, like, here we go, kick off the NFL season.
9: Yeah, we're
10: and we're gonna
9: close.
10: Do it in Canton.
9: In 70 days.
10: That's insane. That's insane.
8: 71 days to kick off.
9: Yeah, that's. I'm excited.
10: Cardinals, Panthers.
9: Yeah.
10: The parade.
9: Yeah.
10: Fan Fest. Sugardale Fan Fest.
9: Laney
10: Wilson. I mean, this week is not coming to Cleveland. It's not coming to Pittsburgh. It's not coming to Columbus. It's coming to Canton, Ohio. All eyes on Canton.
9: All eyes on Canton.
10: And it's just so great. And Rich, you guys got to be so excited over there as you're getting ready for this, because, I mean, you guys really set the bar high last year, but I think you guys have a really good shot at raising that bar this year.
8: Oh, I think so, too. Again, with the Fan Fest growing and more people wanting to be involved with that, bringing their, whatever it might be, might be bringing their national broadcast or podcast here to air it from the steps of the hall or down at Stadium Park. James Hardy is building this big structure where we're going to be able to host podcasts and some private parties. The bands that are lined up. Saturday night, there was more hand-wringing over whether or not Zozo, the tribute band, was going to play or not. Boy, people were just peppering us with that question. So I think, you know, they're going to be just as excited over the folks coming in for the Fan Fest. And, of course, wrapping up the whole weekend with, as we've talked about, Laney Wilson and Braxton Keith. That's going to be... You know, talk about grand finales. Wow. That's going to be our grand finale. Is going to be Laney Wilson saying thank you very much, and hopefully we'll have an announcement right after.
10: Just going to say, Rich, you talk about me with Easter eggs. There might be an Easter egg on the jumbo screen.
9: Yeah.
10: Might not want to race to your car.
8: I'll let people know. I should know enough in advance that I'll let folks know. Hey. Yes, stick around, see who it is, or it didn't all come to, hopefully it comes together. There's all, you know, contracts and artists and stuff sometimes take a lot of work. So
10: yes, they do.
9: Yeah.
8: We'll see where we're at with that, and hopefully we'll be able to do what we did last year.
9: I've got to say, Rich, I had family in over the weekend, big football fans. We had them here from Texas. We had them here from Florida, South Carolina. And I will say, all of my Florida family and my Texas family made a trip to the Pro Football Hall of Fame. It had been almost 20 years for one of our cousins.
10: Oh, wow.
9: Yeah, and the first set of cousins went on a different day without everybody else because they were leaving earlier than everyone else. And when they came back, they're Buffalo Bills fans. They were sporting brand new gear that they got in the gift shop. So
10: nice.
9: Yeah, but they were definitely blown away. I mean, obviously from the involvement of the campus. They've seen that over the course of the past, you know, 4 or 5 years, but they had not been inside the museum, and I know that they had a great time, and they were really impressed with how much there was in there. And I know they were ecstatic to get some Buffalo Bills gear that they haven't seen down in Florida.
10: That's the cool thing.
9: Yeah.
10: Like you said, it doesn't matter. You can come and visit the Hall of Fame from Minnesota. You can come from Kansas City, and you can go in that store and just see, not just like a hat.
9: Yeah.
10: I mean,
9: I knew because our cousin Michelle, like her hat was so crispy fresh. Yeah. Like, I was like, did you? She's like, yeah, we got it.
10: Doesn't matter what team you follow, whether you're from here or from anywhere around the country. That gift shop has multiple items for every NFL team. It's fantastic. It's heaven if you're an NFL fan.
9: Now, I haven't talked to the second set because they were actually at the Hall of Fame yesterday. They got up, woke up in their hotel in Belden. We all had to go back to work. So they decided they were going to get some lunch, come to the Pro Football Hall of Fame, and then they had to drive up to Cleveland to make their flight at like 5-something yesterday. That's awesome. Before they flew back out to Texas and Florida. So... But yeah, so I'm excited to see what they thought of it. But our first round of cousins were like, that was fantastic. So
8: you got a lot of cousins.
9: We do. We have a huge family, like huge family.
10: I also, Rich, while we got you, I wanted to shout out to your social media team. I was like, nice idea. Telling all the World Cup fans, you know, because they're going to be around here. World Cup's not that far from here. And let everybody know, hey, you're going to come into town for the World Cup. If you're going to be here, guess where you can visit while you're in town. I thought, very smart marketing move by you guys over there. And it's true, though.
8: We do a good job every now and then with getting our messaging out. Yeah. We do have a really active and fun social media team. They had a lot of fun at the Ribs Burnoff doing some creative things. But yes, you're right. When you look at where these games are being played and the amount that people are investing to make these trips, you know, can we help fill in some of those time gaps? You know, that, you know, they're not playing, you know, they're playing, but they're not playing every day. And if you're going to make that investment to go to Chicago or to go to New York or any of the other places where games are going to be played, you know, you draw a circle around Canton, Ohio, six hours out by car. You can hit a lot of areas where people are going to be coming into town.
10: Well, yeah, and I think another thing too, with the growth of the NFL globally, when you look at how many now international games that we're playing, and we're only going to be playing more of them, you look at people from other countries that are come over here, Pro Football Hall of Fame might absolutely be something they want to put on their list while they're in this country visiting.
8: Much more familiar with the game than just as recently as a couple years, or you go back 2 or 5 years. Certainly they were playing games. They've been playing games in London for a long time and some other locations. But as they roll out to these new countries, as they get into Germany, into Spain, now into Australia this year, they've been in Brazil for a couple years, Mexico City, getting fans from those markets, very passionate football, what we call soccer fans, understanding the sport better, they are going to want to come here. And it's all of that stuff that's associated, I think, with major sports. You know, it's the colors, it's the fan clubs. So there's a big embracing of the NFL in these markets. Obviously the NFL recognizes that, and it keeps expanding. And it may not be that much longer until there's a team based somewhere in Europe or at least we're going to see the way we see every NFL team now plays a game on Thursday night. We may see every team playing a game overseas and a full slate of international games where all the teams are playing somewhere outside the United States.
10: Absolutely. Well, Rich, always a pleasure catching up with you. Great convo as always. Like you said, man, 70 what? What are we now? 70?
9: 71.
8: 71 to kick off and 70 to the start of our fan fest.
10: Let's go. Love it. All right, Rich, thank you so much as always. We'll talk to you next week, buddy.
8: All right. Thank you so much.
10: Rich DeRozier, always fun, always great to talk to. And there you go. Wow, we are getting close. We are getting close.
9: That's so close.
10: Whole week, all eyes on Canton. Cannot wait. It is 8:52. 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
4: Q92.
5: Scattered showers, maybe a rumble of thunder on and off through the day. Cloudy skies, a high near 79 degrees. Overnight, showers ending early and then clearing out after midnight. Our low 58. From the 3 News Weather Center, I'm Mark Johnson.
6: Thanks, Mark. It's 5 minutes before 9 o'clock on your Wednesday morning. We've got some partly cloudy skies, 65 right now in Canton.
7: Another request from Your Call Wednesday. Presidents of the United States, Cleveland rocks. Throw us out to Travis.
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2: A Coshocton man was killed in a Memorial Day crash in Stark County. The Highway Patrol says 28-year-old Alex McPeak died after his SUV pulled into the path of a pickup truck towing a travel trailer on Routes 21 and 212 in Bethlehem Township. Two others were hospitalized. Troopers say that impairment is not suspected. Canton police have identified a second suspect in Sunday night's fatal shooting of a Canton man. Detectives have issued a murder warrant for 45-year-old Larry Grimes of Canton in the death of 51-year-old Richard Poole. Another suspect, 30-year-old Daquan Rucker of Akron, is already in custody. The investigation continues. A 2-year-old boy is recovering after a vehicle crashed into a restroom building at Harrison Hills Campground in Carroll County over the weekend. The sheriff says that the accident happened Sunday morning and concrete blocks collapsed onto the child. He was transported to Akron Children's Hospital for surgery. 911 calls captured the chaos, and the driver has not been charged at this time. With your latest Q92 news, I'm Jordan Miller.
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Post Malone, Morgan Wallen, and I had some help right here on Today's Hit Music. It is Q92, and welcome to the 9 o'clock hour of the Q92 Morning Show. Christian Lauren here with you, hanging out. 330-450-9292 is the phone number. 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And if you're watching on Facebook, YouTube, and X, good morning to you as well. This hour, a couple things for you. We're giving away with the cue to call, that is, two jump passes to Sky Zone and Belden Village. Not only do you win these, but you get yourself included as well for a chance to win either a free annual pass to Sky Zone or a birthday party. We're going to announce that winner. We'll draw that winner during a Facebook Live with Nicolina, your midday diva at Sky Zone in Belden Village this Saturday, May 30th. So we have that for you. Plus, it is your final day to become a finalist for Morgan Wallen in Pittsburgh with Ella Langley. Hotel and gas all taken care of. We call the winner tomorrow morning. If you are a finalist tomorrow morning at 8, make sure you're by your phone. But we're getting a finalist at the end of this hour. Somebody that heads over to the live video feed, clicks the like button, and puts the hashtag Morgan Wallen in the comment section. Like Kathy, Melanie, Dawn, Danny, Shannon, Danielle, Deb, they've all done it just recently. Anyone that does it, we're going to randomly pick someone at the end of this hour and make them a finalist as well. You got two more chances coming up with Nicolina at 1 and with J-Dub at 5. So what a prize we are going to give away tomorrow morning around 8 o'clock. Looking forward. Well, you got two more chances coming up with Nicolina at 1 and with J-Dub at 5. So what a prize we are going to get.

0: Olivia Rodrigo and Drop Dead right here on Today's Hit Music. It is Q92. We got a forecast coming up from Mark Johnson, and be listening for that cue to call to win 2 jump passes to Sky Zone in Belden Village.
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2: Scattered showers, maybe a rumble of thunder on and off through the day. Cloudy skies, a high near 79 degrees. Overnight, showers ending early and then clearing out after midnight, our low 58. From the 3 News Weather Center, I'm Mark Johnson.
4: 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As you head out the door, we've got partly cloudy skies, 68 currently in Canton.
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0: Will Smith and Stargazing right here on today's Hit Music Q92. Good morning, everybody. You guys doing good? We haven't hit that cue to call yet. For those two jump passes to Sky Zone and Belden Village, so I keep listening. When you hear it, beat caller number 10. We're going to hook you up with two passes to Sky Zone. And like I said, you'll also be in the running for a chance to win either a free annual pass or a birthday party at Sky Zone. How awesome is that? So be listening. When you hear that, also go over to our live video feed, click the like button in the comment section, hashtag Morgan Wallen, because we are about a half hour away from getting a Morgan Wallen finalist. The morning show's last one, and only two more opportunities today. 1 o'clock with Nicolina, the Midday Diva, and then in the 5 o'clock hour with J-Dub. So be listening, and again, if you are a finalist, going to tell you again, 8 o'clock tomorrow, someone's phone's going to ring. Can't wait to talk to you, and you better be excited because, man, are we calling you to hook you up. Two tickets to see Morgan Wallen with Ella Langley in Pittsburgh, Acrisure Stadium. We're taking care of the tickets, we're taking care of hotel, and we're even taking care of your gas. What a Pittsburgh weekend that's going to be for somebody. Cannot wait to give that away tomorrow. It's going to be insane, and who's going to walk him out? Big Ben?
1: Maybe.
0: Who else is a Pittsburgh, a big Pittsburgh? I don't know. Cam Hay? I think Cam Paul Haywood Amalu. Did it before. Could it be Troy Polamalu walking him out?
1: Could be.
0: Ooh, who knows? Who knows? Did you happen to see over the weekend people getting all in a tizzy or tithy, whatever the word is?
1: Tizzy.
0: About Russell Crowe talking to autograph people.
1: Yeah, I saw a video. Signed. Yeah.
0: Am I the only one that thought he didn't do anything wrong?
1: I didn't really think he did anything wrong either. People would be like, oh, bah humbug. You have no idea what it's like to be followed almost all of your life by the paparazzi.
0: I have the audio. It's brief. Just for context, people, basically the narrative was Russell Crowe is being an a-hole.
1: That was the narrative. He's in Europe, right?
0: Yeah.
1: Yeah.
0: Was at a restaurant or something, and there were a bunch of people, a bunch that wanted his autograph, and some of those are fans, some of those are those damn autograph seekers that just hound you at airports, hound you so they can sell them.
1: Yeah.
0: Because that happens to professional athletes, professional wrestlers. They wait for you. They find out where your hotel is. They find out what flight you're on. And they just, you can't get off the plane. And boom.
1: Right.
0: He comes out of the restaurant. To me, all he did was give instructions. I mean, listen. This is the audio. I don't know what he did wrong. Oh, here we go.
2: Are you listening? Yes. Stay where you are. Okay. Don't pushing on me. Sure. I'll come to you. Sure. Okay, everybody's sure. Space. Okay, sure. As soon as somebody's in...
0: He came out. He said, everybody stay where you are. He said, don't push in on me.
1: Yeah.
0: And the second someone's a D-bag.
1: This is over.
0: I'm gone.
1: Yeah.
0: He goes, got it. Everyone got it. They said, yes, sir. And what did he start doing immediately after that? Signing everything.
1: Mm-hmm.
0: What's the problem? I don't know. Maybe it's just me, but I'm like, what's the problem there? What... He
1: That's
0: gave
1: a
0: you.
1: Good
0: he's
1: question.
0: Like, look, I'm gonna sign for you guys.
1: Yeah.
0: Here's the rules. If you guys are jerks, I'm leaving.
1: Yeah.
0: If you guys are just patient, no one crowds me. Everyone sits back. I'm gonna go around this little semicircle here, and I'm gonna sign everything. And the video shows he was signing everything.
1: Mm-hmm.
0: He was signing everything they had.
1: How it just anymore? They just look for a topic of conversation. Although I will say,
0: I'm sure. Listen, I think he might have a bit of a rep for. Sometimes being a bit of a, but I feel like in that instance, I'm sorry. I don't think there was anything wrong with him setting the guidelines to sign.
1: Well, it's like yesterday trending in the news was, oh my God, Jason Kelsey's wife. She has a podcast.
0: Yes, I know exactly. I can see her. And of course.
1: Yes. What is her
0: name?
1: We
0: should both know her name.
1: I know. Like it's right there. And I love her, but everybody was trying to say that she was just.
0: Kylie,
1: yeah. She was on her podcast being kind of cringeworthy because she's like, stop effing asking me and my mother-in-law about impending nuptials. She's like, but the amount of F words I will say that she used in the bit was a...
0: Isn't that kind of her thing, though?
1: I guess. It was a little excessive, though.
0: I get what you're saying.
1: A little cringeworthy. But I get what she's also saying. Like, stop. Because she really hates the paparazzi. Really hates them. She's like, oh, yes, just because you asked me in an airport, I'm going to tell you. She's like, this is a family thing. I'm not, but people were coming for her because they were like, gosh, she was kind of a jerk about it. Well, I mean, like, how many times do you have to be asked to get to the point where you're like going to boil over and be like, leave me alone?
0: We're human. Everyone's human. You keep, oh my God, quit asking. She wanted to set the boundary.
1: I don't think she was wrong at all for what she said, but at the same time, I do think the F-bombs were a little much. I mean, it was, okay, you can pepper them in, but this was like over-seasoned.
0: You could drop one or two.
1: Yeah, it was way over-seasoned.
0: You don't have to drop all the bombs.
1: Yeah.
0: Bombardier. No, I get it. Because I think, you know, sometimes I just think we're very quick and media to like just, we love to paint that bad picture.
1: Mm-hmm. And that's what they were trying to do to her yesterday. There was nothing wrong with what she said. Too many F-bombs? Yes. But nothing inherently wrong with what she said.
0: And again, as my favorite wrestler, CM Punk, likes to say, stop me when I'm telling lies. What's she lying about? Like, you really think at an airport some rando is going to come up? When's the wedding? She's going, oh, I'm glad you asked. It's Tuesday at 4 o'clock at St. Cathedral. You know what I mean?
1: Right.
0: What do you think she's going to do?
1: I know.
0: We all know how private Taylor Swift is with everything. You really think that her future sister-in-law is just going to blab and tell you everything?
1: Right.
0: So you guys can all be there and, I don't want to say ruin it. Yeah, ruin it, but no, ruin
1: would,
0: it.
1: No, they would, though, and essentially.
0: Like, it's not going to happen. It's dumb to ask. I mean, I would ask, are you excited about it?
1: Yeah.
0: So I would be like, what is it? Where is it?
1: They're not going to tell you.
0: Here, you got a pen and paper? Let me write it down for you. That's just dumb. But I thought, when I saw that, I was like, oh, I actually watched the video thinking, oh, Russell, what was he saying to these people? Then I heard him come out of the restaurant or the hotel, and I was like, all he did was set the guidelines for him signing. He didn't have to come out at all.
1: Right. No, he didn't. Yeah, but he did. I mean, he came out. He did his thing. And
0: he just said, everyone stay back. Don't crowd me. Everyone, I'll come to you. First person that's a D word, I'm leaving.
1: Mm-hmm.
0: And then he starts signing. I'm like, why does that make, I don't know. Maybe I'm just like, why does that make him a bad guy?
1: It doesn't. But
0: in that instance,
1: he also does have a reputation for kind of going berserk on media and all that kind of stuff.
0: He gets up. But in that instance, I'm sorry. I'm with you, Russell. I'm with you, Gladiator. It's Sienna Spiro. It's Spyro. I'm sorry. It's Die on This Hill. I will die on this hill defending Russell Crowe.
1: Maximus Decimus Meridius.
0: Oh.
1: Yeah.
0: Father to a murdered son. Husband to a murdered wife.
1: Yeah.
0: And I will have my vengeance.
1: And he did.
0: In this life or the next.
1: Mm-hmm.
0: Oh. That movie
1: was so good.
0: Is still so good.
1: Yeah.
0: The sequel was terrible.
1: Yeah, but the original?
0: The original was chef's kiss.
1: Yeah.
0: From start to finish,
1: yeah.
0: That movie was incredible, and I want to watch it right now. It's Die on This Hill on Q92.

0: 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It is Q92. 9:45, and Lauren, if they want to be the morning show's last finalist for Morgan Wallen in Pittsburgh with a hotel stay and gas taken care of with Ella Langley on the bill as well, you need to get over to our live stream now because you're running out of time.
1: Yeah, head over to Facebook, YouTube, and X. Find the video live stream, give it a like in the comments. Just hashtag Morgan Wallen. We're moments away from pulling our very last finalist for the morning show.
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0: same. Pink Pantheress and Zara Larsson stateside right here on today's Hit Music. It is Q92 951. That's going to about do it for the morning show here today. Thank you to Rich DeRocher, the Pro Football Hall of Fame, for joining us. Appreciate that. And but before we get out of here, guess what, kids? It's time to get one more finalist for Morgan Wallen. You guys went over to our live video feed. You clicked the like button in the comment section. You put hashtag Morgan Wallen. Why'd you do it? You did it because you want to be a finalist because, well, we give this amazing prize away tomorrow. So, to everyone that did it, now it's time to see who it paid off for. Lauren, let's get one more finalist.
1: Today it is Melanie Hunter.
0: Melanie Hunter, congratulations. You are now a Morgan Wallen finalist. So we have that for you. You got two more chances today. You got a chance coming up with Nicolina at 1, and you got a chance coming up with J-Dub at 5. Now we'll be back tomorrow. It's going to be a fun show. Like I said, calling the grand prize winner of this amazing contest with Morgan Wallen, announcing a brand new You're Included contest. And we'll be talking to Jordan Miller, as always, around 8:30. Looking forward to tomorrow's show. So we're about to get out of here, but you know what? Before we get out of here, so I don't forget, I think we need to give away one more prize before we get out of here.
1: I think we should.
0: Let's do it. Hey, how about 2 jump passes to Sky Zone in Belden Village? Not only that, but you'll also be in the running for a chance to win a free annual pass or a birthday party. Just be caller number 10 right now, 330-450-9292. Caller 10 going to hook you up with 2 jump passes to Sky Zone in Belden. That's how we're going to leave it today, hooking somebody up with some Sky Zone passes. We'll catch you guys tomorrow morning. Lauren, anything for the great people out there today?
1: No, enjoy your Wednesday. We'll see you guys back here tomorrow morning.
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1: Hello, is this Kayla from Janae and Hutton?
2: Stop it.
1: Guess what? You're the grand prize winner. You're going to see Megan Maroney in Columbus.
2: Oh, my gosh.
1: Did you think you were going
2: to
1: win this?
2: No. I've heard so many other people pick, like, finalists and everything. Like, I thought I had no chance in heads, to be honest.
1: Talk about an ultimate girls trip wherever you're taking with you. See Megan Maroney in Columbus. It's a Friday show on May 29th, which is fantastic. And we're throwing in a hotel stay for you and your guest. And we are also going to hook you up. We're going to take care of gas to get you down there as well. Who do you think you're going to take with you for this amazing weekend?
2: I have to take my daughter, Kaysen. I have to.
1: You want to talk about
2: Megan.
1: You want to talk about a mother-daughter weekend to remember? Do us all a favor and tell everybody listening what radio station hooked you and your daughter up with an amazing girls' trip to Columbus to see Megan Maroney.
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9: What's Nicolina look like? Because she sounds hot as hell on the air.

Summer House Reunion Part 1 last night. Oh, my goodness. So me and my friend, we had our Carl the Mess shirts ready to go. We bought the Loverboy drinks. We had the snacks. And when I tell you, this reunion delivered in a way that no other franchise has ever. The Real Housewives, you know, I live by Bravo. Nobody has delivered a reunion like this, and especially off the jump off. And everything that was said to Amanda, that ending was warranted. And even Kyle said, ooh, that was harsh. No, it wasn't. Amanda is that girl.

0: said it. But Sierra said it first. And she said, you know what, West? Actually, Amanda is the perfect girl for you. Because she is the only one that would put up with this crap. Mic drop. We were dying for an entire hour. Just jaw on the floor. West just kept playing with his mouth, his lip. Some kind of drug use was definitely going on because he even said, I'm zen. I'm like, oh, yeah, probably actually the best thing he could have done to kind of zone out because he was going to be catching bullets for an entire hour. And don't forget, we have two more reunions to go. There's three parts. So if you're not talking to me about Summer House, just don't even talk to me. That's where I'm at with things. But yeah, Amanda and Wes just still no accountability. They still think they did nothing wrong. I mean, it is just mind-blowing, these two. And again, Wes is just that guy. He's out here. He just wants all the girls. It means nothing. And we are still too stupid to figure it out. So ladies, take notes. We'll talk more about Summer House. Of course, I'll be spilling more celebrity gossip. And today's the last day. Morgan Wallen, the ultimate Pittsburgh getaway. You want in on this. You've got today at 1 and at 5 to become a finalist. Tomorrow, that's it. We're announcing a new grand prize winner at 8 a.m. And then we're going to kick off a brand new contest right here on Q92.
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Guys. Oh, how is your Wednesday? Thank goodness this is a short work week. That's all I got to say about that. My text messages are blowing up still about Summer House. I know. We're going to go a little deeper on some of my takeaways. Just, I think that West is definitely, he was on something, whether it was a gummy or something worse. But I think he's kind of like got Amanda in this trance as well. So they're both acting like this isn't that bad because he's kind of like gaslighting her to think, hey, I mean, just don't act like anything's happening and nothing's happening. But I gotta say, I'm kind of Team Kyle, which I don't even think that originally that was any of our goal, but Kyle still cares. He's still being a good guy. He's kind of walking out with clean hands only because what they did was so bad. Ugh. Why lie? Just be honest. Yeah, I'm into your ex. So either be prepared for the relationship to just never be the same or you just don't act on it, right? There it is. Whoop, there it is. Summer House. Can't get enough. Again, we'll go deeper with my celebrity gossip at 1:30. Coming up this hour, we're going to celebrate Sky Zone. We've been talking about this for the last couple of days. Sky Zone, Belden Village. They are celebrating their 10-year anniversary, and we're going to help them celebrate with some giveaways. I've got jump passes for you. You win those jump passes, you also get included for the chance to win a free jump pass for an entire year. An entire year. You'll be jumping. Plus, this Saturday is their big celebration. And I will be there going Facebook Live. I'll announce the winner. They're going to have games and giveaways all day long. You'll be jumping. Plus, this Saturday is their big celebration. And I will be there going Facebook Live. I'll announce the winner. They're going to have games and giveaways all day long on Saturday. Again, that's Sky Zone, Belden Village.

0: 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I've got jump passes on the way from Sky Zone Belden Village, only with Q92.
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2: Cloudy skies for your Wednesday. We're going to stay warm and muggy, 79 degrees. We're going to throw in some showers and maybe a rumble of thunder on and off through the day. Overnight, any showers end early, and then we're clearing you out. Our low about 58. From the 3 News Weather Center, I'm Mark Johnson.
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0: can join me as I broadcast live from McDonald's in Jackson, 5554 Wales Avenue is where I will be tomorrow from 2 until 4. The McDonald's right across the street from Jackson High School. That's the location. I will be hosting their very special event. Very VIP, but it's called VIB in this case. Very important beverage because McDonald's just dropped 6 new beverages. So you need to stop by, try the new flavors. We're going to have games. We're going to have giveaways. And I'm going to have tickets for you to see Usher and Chris Brown. Okay? Tomorrow is the day. 2 until 4. We're going to have a red carpet, selfies with Grimace. It's going to be a lot of fun. And again, we're at 5554 Wales Avenue in Massillon. McDonald's right across from Jackson High School. I'll see you tomorrow from 2 until 4. Coming up, your chance to jump at Sky Zone. Belden Village happens next on Q92.
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10 years at Sky Zone Belden Village with some jump passes for the kiddos. 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First 100 guests will get free jump passes. 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So let's get some jumpers right now. 330-450-9292. 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
1: Hi.
0: Hey, what's going on today?
1: Nothing much. Going to the chiropractor.
0: All right. Well, that's boring. That's boring. I think we need to spice things up. Yeah. Do you have kids?
1: Lots of them. Yeah, I have six.
0: Oh, my God, girl. Jeez. Woo! All right. Well, listen, you've got two jump passes, so you guys can go enjoy Sky Zone Belden Village, okay?
1: Okay, perfect. Thank you.
0: And don't forget, they're celebrating 10 years, and this Saturday is the big anniversary party. And since you have all those kids, if you get in line, the first 100 guests will get to jump for free, okay?
1: Yes, thanks.
0: Doors open at 11. I will see you there Saturday. In the meantime, you've got two free jump passes. And you're now included for that annual free pass or birthday party, okay?
1: Cool, thank you.
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0: Today's hit music, Q92. It's your old school lunch. I'm Nicolina, your midday diva. And I just want to take this time to formally congratulate our newest minority owner of the Cleveland Guardians, Travis Kelce. Can I get some real applause? Look at him investing in us. It's Q92.
1: Pump it up while your feet are stumping, and the jam is pumping. Look ahead, the crowd is jumping. Pump it up

to the ownership group. Minority owner just announced today. Fresh off of the Cavs game, and now this. I like it. See? Travis and Taylor. That tells me that eventually they're going to put some roots down here in Ohio. There will be a home here in Ohio. I know she's got her New York place. I think she's got a place by the water. But eventually, I think they're, you know, both just kind of looking to be Midwest people. As they are. She's from Pennsylvania. Travis from Cincinnati. So it only makes sense. I love that he is investing. It just makes us shine brighter. So exciting news for Cleveland today. And some exciting news for you. It's the Old School Lunch right here every single weekday from noon until 1, where you get to request your favorite throwbacks from the 90s and 2000s. Call me 330-450-9292. And don't forget, I will be hooking you up with some John George's this hour. Get some delicious subs, some snacks, some lottery tickets. They've got that drive-through. 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

McDonald's on Wales Road. Right across from Jackson High School. I will be at that McDonald's location from 2 until 4, signing you up.

Time to jog your memory. The old school lunch with Nicolina on Q92. Remember this throwback hit?

Rolling the hits you grew up with. Without the pencil to roll the cassette tape back in when the strip came out, we all been through it. Nicolina's Old School Lunch on Q.

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5: Oh! Pop that. Here's what's coming up with J-Dub this afternoon on Q92.
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7: Still blushing. Coming up here in the 3 o'clock hour, another pair of Sky Zone jump passes that could be yours. Then in the 4 o'clock hour, setting you up with the African Safari Wildlife Passes there in Portland. And then in the 5 o'clock hour, it will be the final opportunity for you to get in on the ultimate Morgan Wallen Pittsburgh weekend getaway right here on today's hit music, Q92.
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A's Hit Music, Q92. And it was Fat Joe that got pushed back to fourth row from the courtside seats he had purchased because Dan Gilbert said, not on this turf, honey. And he did. He had to move back. He had to lean back. I mean, I get it. The Cavs were already struggling, and it was like, we cannot have all these New Yorkers up on the court cheering on New York, heckling us. You're going to have to move back. We got enough challenges right now. They also said that they made 10 other people, Knicks fans, move back. But I don't know how true that is, because I'm looking back and I see Tracy Morgan sitting courtside. Of course, we know Timothy Chalamet and Kylie Jenner, they were courtside.

0: the minority owner of the Guards. This is good stuff, and he's going to be throwing out that first pitch June 14th. All I got to say is listen to Q92. You never know what we might have in store for you. And the Guards put out a really nice team statement saying that Travis Kelce grew up as a Cleveland baseball fan. He attended Cleveland Heights High School. He's got a 13-year career with the Chiefs. How could we say no? Which is absolutely true. So, Cleveland, very happy right now with that news. And we might be celebrating that first pitch very soon right here on Q92. So be listening. Also, be listening this hour. I'm spilling celebrity gossip. And one of your last chances to become a finalist to see Morgan Wallen in Pittsburgh on the Ultimate Pittsburgh Getaway is happening this hour. 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
3: Cloudy skies for your Wednesday. We're going to stay warm and muggy, 79 degrees. We're going to throw in some showers and maybe a rumble of thunder on and off through the day. Overnight, any showers end early, and then we're clearing you out. Our low about 58. From the 3 News Weather Center, I'm Mark Johnson.
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1: Bloody hell. This tea is piping hot. 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Nicolina, your midday diva, is spilling some of the hottest reality. 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
2: The Summer House Season 10 Reunion Part 1 happened last night. And let me tell you, all Bravo fans, we were locked in. We had one goal and one goal only. 8 o'clock, that television was on and we were ready. And it delivered. The ending was so impactful when Sierra Miller said that, maybe West and Amanda are the perfect couple because she's very mute and she's going to be that weak figure that he needs so he can always be the star in the relationship. West has been lying. He has been clout chasing and breadcrumbing us just so he can have some little bitty fame. And I think those days are done. You fooled us once, you fooled us twice. You're done. Take your horsehair tie and leave, okay? Gayle King is reliving and spilling all the tea on one of the most brutal betrayals of her life when she caught her ex-husband cheating on her with her own best friend. Sounds a little familiar, doesn't it? But she said she got back from the airport earlier than expected, and she knew something was off when the alarm was set at the house, and her husband was inside, and he never set the alarm. He tried to get her out of there. He came out wrapped in a towel, and she searched that house and found her best friend in a towel hiding behind the door. Yeah. Telling you, girls, single might be the only way to be. And finally, Taylor Swift doing another amazing kind gesture because she is so giving. The viral video of that 8-year-old little girl who threw a handwritten note. She made a little paper airplane and threw it over the fence to her neighbor who was playing the guitar and asked him if he could play a Taylor Swift song because he would always practice outside. So he was like, yep, bet, I got you, and performed Taylor Swift's Love Story. Well, this whole viral video reached Taylor, and she sent this little girl an autographed Taylor Swift guitar with a note that read, "You brought the biggest smile to my face, and I'm sending you your own guitar in case you ever want to learn. Thanks again. Sending you my love, Taylor." I mean, I hope we see more of them in Ohio, and I think we will. I think we will. That is your celebrity gossip. Always served piping hot and fresh. Coming up, be listening for that Morgan Wallen cue to call, and you could see him with Miss Ella Langley on June.

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2: All right. That means you got one more chance later on this afternoon at 5 o'clock with J-Dub. Be listening for that Morgan Wallen cue to call. And tomorrow, boom, that's it. We're going to have a new winner and we're going to have a new contest to kick off at 8 a.m. So make sure that you are listening. And make sure that you are making plans to join me tomorrow as I broadcast live from McDonald's. I'm going to be at the McDonald's location across from Jackson High School, 5554 Wales Avenue in Maslin, from 2 until 4 p.m. for their VIB event. Very important beverage. In case you didn't know, McDonald's has dropped 6 new beverages. They've got a dirty pop. There's one that's like an orange sickle ice cream situation. They've got refreshers, and we're going to be there sipping on them all. And I'm going to have some giveaways for you, including the chance to win Usher and Chris Brown tickets. The only way you can win is if you show up and sign up to win. There's going to be a red carpet, selfies with Grimace, and all kinds of good giveaways. So make plans now to join me tomorrow from 2 until 4 from the McDonald's on Wales Road, right across from Jackson High School in Maslin. I'll see you tomorrow.
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0: 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Here's what's coming up with J-Dub this afternoon on Q92.
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7: Still blushing. Coming up here in the 3 o'clock hour, another pair of Sky Zone jump passes that could be yours. Then in the 4 o'clock hour, setting you up with the African Safari Wildlife Passes there in Portland. And then in the 5 o'clock hour, it will be the final opportunity for you to get in on the ultimate Morgan Wallen Pittsburgh weekend getaway right here on today's Hit Music, Q92.
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I'm Nicolina, your midday diva. Thanks for tuning in today. We'll do it again tomorrow with a brand new grand prize winner and a brand new contest that we're kicking off. It all happens at 8 a.m. Make sure that you're listening for details. And if you're a finalist, make sure that you're up and close to your phone. I'll be here from 10 a.m. until 2 p.m. tomorrow. Make sure you tune in. For all things Diva, you can follow me at Nicolina DJ Diva on the gram and make plans to join me tomorrow from McDonald's in Maslin on Wales Road, on Wales Avenue. I'll be at the McDonald's across from Jackson High School from 2 until 4 for their all-new beverage event. I'll be giving away tons of prizes, including tickets to see Chris Brown and Usher. You won't want to miss it. So again, tomorrow, 2 to 4. I'll see you at McDonald's. J-Dub, he's up next. Plenty of chances for you to win. And actually, the very last opportunity to become a finalist for the ultimate Morgan Wallen Pittsburgh getaway. It's happening at 5 p.m. Make sure that you are listening. It's new from Tyla and my dancing dolphin diva, Zara Larsson. This is called She Did It Again on Q92. Deep down your

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0: Yeah, you were going to discuss all of it right after Bruno. 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

happy hump day, right? The whole Monday thing is throwing me off a day, y'all. Maybe because I had so many crazy things happening over the Memorial Day weekend. But we are back at it as of yesterday, Tuesday, which makes today Wednesday hump day. And coming up here in the 3 o'clock hour, win two jump passes to Sky Zone Belden Village. Get included in to win a free annual pass or that birthday party. And the Diva's going to be hanging out, Belden, pulling some names, getting somebody hooked up. So we'll get you in with two passes to Sky Zone, Belden Village today, 3 o'clock hour, right here on today's Hit Music, Q92. Then in the 4 o'clock hour, something unique. We up the ante today. I came in, Debo's like, J-Dub, I know we've been giving away the 6-person VIP African Safari Wildlife Pass. We've been given the green light to add two more people. So it's an 8-person VIP African Safari Wildlife Pass. We'll set you up in the 4 o'clock hour with that. And then in the 5 o'clock hour, it is the very last

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9: Cloudy skies for your Wednesday. We're going to stay warm and muggy, 79 degrees. We're going to throw in some showers and maybe a rumble of thunder on and off through the day. Overnight, any showers end early, and then we're clearing you out. Our low about 58. From the 3 News Weather Center, I'm Mark Johnson.
10: Thank you, Mark Johnson. It is 221 in the Hall of Fame City. 75 for your temperature outside. And Olivia Dean saying it's easy to fall in love. Yeah, if we had some sunshine.
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92 is Jada. Coming up here in the 3 o'clock hour, two jump passes, Sky Zone, Belden Village. We get you locked in. Plus, you could be included in that free annual pass or birthday party. Right here, from Today's Hit Music, Q92 with One Republic.

0: is J-Dub and getting you one step closer to Morgan Wallen, the ultimate Morgan Wallen experience in Pittsburgh. 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
2: Hi, Fat Thumbs. 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
1: Cloudy skies for your Wednesday. We're going to stay warm and muggy, 79 degrees. We're going to throw in some showers and maybe a rumble of thunder on and off through the day. Overnight, any showers end early, and then we're clearing you out. Our low about 58. From the 3 News Weather Center, I'm Mark Johnson.
3: Thank you, Mark Johnson. It is 319 in the Hall of Fame City. 75 for your temperature outside. Olivia Dean's looking for that man she needs on Q92.

If you call me right now at 330-450-9292, you can win two jump passes for Sky Zone Belton Village and get included to win a free annual pass or that birthday party. 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So let's make you my winner right now. 330-450-9292. 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

0: Sky Zone at Belden Village. You get those jump passes included into that free annual pass or that birthday party. 330-450-9292. We'll see if you're going to be the winner. Looking for caller number 10. Is it going to be you? Let's get you set up. Of course, Sky Zone celebrating their 10-year anniversary. And you can join Sky Zone Belden Village on May 30th from 11 a.m. to 10 p.m. to celebrate their 10-year anniversary. The first 100 guests will get a free jump pass. Enjoy the games, the giveaways, all day long. So we'll see you at Sky Zone Belden Village, May 30th. And we'll see who the big winner is coming up right after the break on today's In Music, Q92.
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2: 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See Megan Maroney in Columbus. It's a Friday show on May 29th, which is fantastic. And we're throwing in a hotel stay for you and your guest. And we are also going to hook you up. We're going to take care of gas to get you down there as well. 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
3: I have to take my daughter, Kaysen. I have to.
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0: I'm fantastical. Thank you so much for asking. What do you got going on today?
1: Not too much. It's my birthday. We're just hanging out.
0: Oh, it's your birthday?
1: Yes.
0: Well, happy birthday, Amy.
1: Thank you. Thank you.
0: And Amy, because it's your birthday and you called in to be caller number 10, you're getting hooked up with 2 jump passes at Sky Zone Belton Village.
1: All right. That's awesome.
0: And you can enjoy their 10-year anniversary, of course, celebrating right now. And you're also included for that free annual pass and that birthday party, okay?
1: Yeah, that's great. Thank you very much.
0: Why don't you tell everybody who just set you up, girl?
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0: Mornings Hit Music, Q92. What's up? It's J-Dub on the radio. Thank you so much for hanging out with me in the afternoon. Always available. Instagram, TikTok, at J-Dub on the radio. This hour, getting you lined up with that 8-person VIP African Safari Wildlife Pass. We'll get you set up this hour within the next 15 minutes. So keep your ears right here. And of course, on the way, the hits roll on with... Get you lined up with some Olivia Dean. A little bit of Ella Langley, Somber on the way, and Bella Kay. And throw you back with a little bit of Warren G. Coming up right here on today's Hit Music, Q92.
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0: Cloudy skies for your Wednesday. We're going to stay warm and muggy, 79 degrees. We're going to throw in some showers and maybe a rumble of thunder on and off through the day. Overnight, any showers end early, and then we're clearing you out. Our low about 58. From the 3 News Weather Center, I'm Mark Johnson.
2: Thank you, Mark Johnson. It is 419 in the Hall of Fame City, 76 for your temperature outside. Olivia Dean saying it's easy to fall in love on Q92.
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1: Hi, Lillian. How's your day going?
0: Good. How are you?
1: I'm fantastic. Thank you so much for asking. Anything fun happening in your day today?
0: We are getting ready to go to my daughter's softball game.
1: Let's go. Who do they play for?
0: The Salem Quakers.
1: Let's go, Quaker.
0: She's here with me. We're both really excited.
1: Well, it's a good thing you're excited because you're calling number 10. You're getting hooked up with that 8-person VIP African Safari Wildlife Park Pass.
0: Oh my goodness. This is so exciting.
1: You get to get up close and personal with some of the most wild animal encounters, all right?
0: Oh, that's awesome. We're going to have so much fun.
1: Where are you guys calling from right now?
0: Salem.
1: Why don't you tell everybody in Salem and everybody listening who just hooked you up?
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0: Coming up with Dochi there on today's Hit Music Q92. I'm J-Dub. One final opportunity to get in. The ultimate Morgan Wallen Pittsburgh weekend getaway. It's you. It's your bestie. It's the overnight hotel stay. It's the gas card getting your gas filled up to get to Pittsburgh and back. Oh, and by the way, tickets to see Morgan Wallen as he entertains you there at AccuSure Stadium in Pittsburgh. We're going to get you in as a finalist. We're going to make it happen. You are going to be my finalist coming up within the next 15 minutes on today's Hit Music, Q92.
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2: Talk about an ultimate girls trip wherever you're taking with you. 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It's a Friday show on May 29th, which is fantastic. 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
2: Cloudy skies for your Wednesday. We're going to stay warm and muggy, 79 degrees. We're going to throw in some showers and maybe a rumble of thunder on and off through the day. Overnight, any showers end early, and then we're clearing you out. Our low about 58. From the 3 News Weather Center, I'm Mark Johnson.
3: Thank you, Mark Johnson. It's 520 in the Hall of Fame City. It's 75 for your temperature outside, and Taylor's Opalite's on Q92.
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3: You, your bestie, becoming the ultimate Morgan Wallen getaway weekend winner. Let's make you the very last and final finalist right now. Canton 330-450-9292. If you're calling number 10, you will be the final finalist for the ultimate Morgan Wallen getaway weekend in Pittsburgh, which includes two tickets to the show, overnight hotel stay, and of course that gas card to get you to and from Pittsburgh. Of course, still problem tour opening up. It's, yeah, Ella Langley. So you'll see Ella. You'll see Morgan. Let's make you that finalist right now. 330-450-9292. That's how you get in. It's Morgan Wallen, AccuSure Stadium in Pittsburgh, June 6th, with today's hit music, Q92. One Republic on your radio now. Crank it up.

It's J-Dub on the radio. Thank you so much for hanging out with me in the afternoon. And one more official spot to see Morgan Wallen in Pittsburgh. Is it going to be you? 330-450-9292. He's wasted on you. He's still the problem. He's going to be in Pittsburgh. June 6th. Q92 sending you there. See if you're the winner next.

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3: Hello, this is Heather.
2: Hi, Heather, how's your day going?
3: Good.
2: Anything fun happening today, Heather?
3: I'm actually heading to go pick my girls up right now.
2: Oh, look at you being an incredible mom.
3: Try my best.
2: You a big Morgan Wallen fan?
3: Yes, my daughter has been trying to call since you guys started this contest.
2: Your daughter's been trying to call, but have you been trying to call?
3: I have not, and this is the first time it actually worked.
2: Well, first time is always the best time, right?
3: Very true, yes.
2: Because you're caller number 10.
3: Oh my gosh, I can't wait to tell her.
2: You are the final finalist!
3: That is so awesome. Oh, I can't wait to tell her.
2: You are the very last and final finalist for the ultimate Morgan Wallen Pittsburgh weekend getaway, which includes two tickets to see Morgan Wallen Accuture Stadium in the Still Problem Tour with Ella Langley opening up, the overnight hotel stay, and that gas card to get you there.
3: That is so cool. I'm so glad. A finalist is, like, awesome. So thank you.
2: Tomorrow morning, you'll want to be right here, 8 a.m., to see if your name is pulled for the grand prize, all right?
3: All right. Thank you so much.
2: Why don't you do me a favor and tell everybody who just made you a finalist to see Morgan Wallen in Pittsburgh.
3: Q92, baby. Thank you.
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8: Drying out during the overnight hours and clearing those skies out as well with a low right around 58 degrees. Thursday, a pleasant weather day. Bright sunshine, blue skies all day long. A little blustery here and there. A high in the middle 70s. I am Mark J. Weather from 3 News.
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And today's hit music, Q92.

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1: Hello, is this Kayla from Janae and Hutton?
2: Stop it.
1: Guess what? You're the grand prize winner. You're going to see Megan Maroney in Columbus.
2: Oh, my gosh.
1: Did you think you
2: that
1: were going to
2: so
1: win this?
2: No. I've heard so many other people pick, like, finalists and everything. Like, I thought I had no chance in heck, to be honest.
1: Talk about an ultimate girls trip wherever you're taking with you. See Megan Maroney in Columbus. It's a Friday show on May 29th, which is fantastic. And we're throwing in a hotel stay for you and your guest. And we are also going to hook you up. We're going to take care of gas to get you down there as well. Who do you think you're going to take with you for this amazing weekend?
2: I have to take my daughter, Kaysen. I have to.
1: You want to talk about
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1: You want to talk about a mother-daughter weekend to remember? Do us all a favor and tell everybody listening what radio station hooked you and your daughter up with an amazing girls' trip to Columbus to see Megan Maroney.
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9: Drying out during the overnight hours and clearing those skies out as well, with a low right around 58 degrees. Thursday, a pleasant weather day. Bright sunshine, blue skies all day long. A little blustery here and there. A high in the middle 70s. I am Mark J. Weather from 3 News.
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0: Thursday morning at 8, we're talking to the grand prize winner of those tickets to see Morgan Wallen, Ella Langley in Pittsburgh with hotel and gas taken care of. 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